0: what it goes.
1: And before I gotta speak to officer, excuse me, in reference to a dispute at Amelia Drive, he stated he spoke with somebody earlier, but I'm not seeing any previous one again.
0: F-10-4, is it 112 Amelia Drive?
1: Yeah, 10-4, he's stating that female's supposed to be at the residence destroying it, but he can't tell me if she's there or not, and he's at a neighbor's. Just give it out of a regular call or just hold it for a speak to officer. He has a 911 only number.
0: I'll signal 611.

0: 1145, go ahead.
1: I'll be going 90 out here, Brick. Both those firearms that juvenile's been turned over to their grandfather. 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
0: 10-4, 20-4.

0: County unit en route for the hit and run.
1: Really?
0: I just got froze. The phone was falling. They got the boy Volkswagen. Should be at the Connors Quick Stop. He did advise that the driver took off towards a white S10 and took off towards 25 with it.
1: Yeah.

0: 27.
1: Yeah, 27.
0: Speak to officer, still home.
1: Negative, he was patched in with 24.
0: Taking info.
1: Eleven forty-five.
0: Show me an alphabet, American green card, 10 months.
1: 428.

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1: 24.
0: I'm not even going to tell her. They're in Showman route, so that's the one foil me to drive.
1: 10-4-28.
2: 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Getting the arm off. 2182 North Hall Road, in New Salem Baptist Church. Call activation, general burglary. Alright, he's negative contact here. Good. 10-4, 27, been around.
0: Get out 20,

0: 11:45.
1: As long as that was a run vehicle, that Volkswagen.
0: P4, as long as that was a run vehicle.
1: K4, if you want to get a hold of them, just go ahead and load it up. It might take me a while to get there. Put all hose on it.
0: P4, I'll turn all hose.
2: I'll have a demo.
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0: 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Hey. Progress, 1178 Thompson Road. 1178 Thompson Road. I'm public service caller. I was a Jack Cooper in Kelly, Maine. I'm going to be the caller's husband and son. Are physically fighting in the front yard. I don't know weapons.
1: Therefore, you know, there's have been there.
0: 20 minutes.

0: 27 one.
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0: 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I've been out 110.
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0: 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I'm sorry, we're 97, St. Joe's.
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0: 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It's on the parkway around the maybe 21, 22 mile marker.
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1: 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Back to yourself, please.
2: Three one.
0: 531.
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1: Damn. Zachary Cooper, top of the road. Thermostat's expired. Please correct on us.
2: 10-4. You already got the 47 for that run vehicle.
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0: 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I'll be moving to 20 Carnation Drive.
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1: Christopher Miller on the line. Need to speak with you. He's apparently the caller from Vermilion Drive.
0: Yeah. Spoke with both parties out here. They both declined the fresh charges. Mother and father's going to leave for the night. Males 10-4 on that. All units be 98.
1: Oh,

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1: Do you expect to do that well?
0: Yeah, you might have heard of.

0: 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So we activate alarm. They're advising zone 3 motion. I don't know what zone 3 is. No contact with the keyhole.
1: 10-4.
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0: Ricky Bennett, 19-2003.
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0: 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I'm putting it in the CAD right now.
1: Paying for

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0: Lima. Okay, now you're making contact with Home Motors. You guys are trying to stand for a false alarm.
1: Stand for a false alarm, 2056.

0: 6679 West Cumberland Parkway. This maybe sent me off to take care of on the phone. I still got him on hold if you want to speak to him. But he advises he does roadside assistance. He's saying that he done some work for a driver there at Pilot. The $900 worth of work on a semi. He's advising the driver won't pay the bill. Apparently the driver's threatening to call the police. He wants somebody to come down there and make the driver pay him.
1: Good. Yeah, boy, just keep him on the line. I'm calling.
0: 10-4-2059.
2: 11-45.
0: Go ahead.
2: That Ricky Ben's going to be the driver. I talked to him over the phone. He's at Corbin Manor. He's in the single two with me. I've been right out there.
0: 2050.

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1: I know you're all 10-6 and not on this end of the county, but I just posted your name to Hill Park, Silver Land Rover. Just swerving all over the road, high rate of speed, going toward Westlaw.
0: 10-4.

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1: Did you want?

0: what you all can do on this, but make you aware of a traffic hazard. Miley Road, South Highway. I was supposed to be a semi truck. Went down the wrong way and was blocking both lanes of travel.
1: Uh-huh.

0: 51 LA 51.
1: DNA from station 1, did wrong directions.
0: LA 51, he'll be en route to Echo Valley off of 25W. Be a brown house with double door garage. Be a 175-year-old male. 170-pound male. Need help getting up out of his chair. I got the code for 4097.
2: 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It's right there where Caribou Drive runs into it.
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2: I was hit by a white pickup truck.
0: Okay.
2: 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She's pulled over there.
0: Oh.
2: She's in a maroon Ram 2500.
1: Number and times, please.
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I've got this mail, 1012. 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

0: 点了。Awesome, there isn't like the company, the small claims court. 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
1: 20-20.
2: 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I know you're 10-6 right now, but whenever you get done, I've got a caller for you. It's in reference to that shooting complaint from earlier.
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0: 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Should be the last house there on that road. Will be the camper next to the garage with a red SUV in front of it. 66 mail. Break road number and done.
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1: Yeah.
2: We're over in Kentucky on the flight.

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1: 11 45.
0: I'll be back 97 here, Carnation Road.
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1: Sorry,

0: 痛一痛。Morgan County name room, it'll be on the cat.
1: Holmes County.
0: Yes.
1: Request for an ATO for Whitley County at the break. I request a unit to run by 1310 Court Road, 1310 Court Road, in reference to vehicle, right for 47.
2: Yes.
3: 621. We're 98. It's going to be a Sizemore versus
1: 70 Malibu. The subject that owns this vehicle is currently incarcerated. They believe that a female, Linda Smith Lambert, has taken this vehicle to his residence. He's in like a signal six pack with whatever you discover in the vehicle there, and if it's not.
0: Okay.
2: On this, sir.
3: No, I don't need that. Get Sizemore versus Deer. 1445.
2: 1045.

0: fully, sir.
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0: You're not seeing safe, so I've got that mouth from pilot back on the phone. Okay.
1: Okay. One that I'll call you in reference to that.

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0: soon. I got a burglary knock in progress down at just outside of Stearns. 170 Sandwich Road. Right.
1: Oh, yeah.
0: It's going to be at the very end of Tunnel Ridge Road. Female home. With her five kids. Advised that she come home early from church. Found it. Been in her outbuilding and all the doors to her house was open. They've been through the entire house. She wasn't entirely sure if anything was missing or what was missing at this time. Requesting a trooper advised that she didn't know if they were still there or in the area or what. She didn't see any vehicles or anything like that. Just didn't feel safe requesting a trooper.

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1: We can do a terrorist threatening warrant for him. He said he will either come in tonight or come in tomorrow. He's got his kids and he doesn't want to leave. Be back about 2 along.
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0: 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Set your ship out to land. Let's help clear these calls. Stable.
1: Oh, 11-10 on.
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1: 27.
0: What we got, 98, what is the UCL on that vehicle?
1: UCL on the vehicle, 47.

0: Ridge Hill on the Parker Road trash claim.
1: 10-4, sir. Can you respond to the pilot in Corbin, Frank?
0: Right.
1: 10-4, sir. I have a... the owner of Summit Truck Repair or Roadside Assistance call in to Mr. Yates. He is there working on a sim and they're refusing to pay him. Right.
0: Facilities. Go ahead.
1: 10-4, the roadside guy talked to the owner of the company, which is not the owner of the truck. The owner of the company told the driver to leave, and if the Summit guy got in the way, to run him over. Right.
0: Yep.
1: 10-4, the RP actually called Carroll County and spoke with a Sergeant Allen, who advised him to call KSP, considering it was a semi/civil issue. He's being harassed.

0: 11:45.
1: This mail's been signed. Release, let me know again.
0: 21:52.
1: 11:40. I call back on all single signal.
0: Any more calls back through the original call?

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1: Terrible, thank you.
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2: Eric, question of Volo for a 2012 lot Chevy Malibu, tag number Lincoln 2 X-ray 655. Lincoln 2 X-ray 655, possibly driven by Amanda Smith Lambert. They're going to be entering it into NCRC as stolen soon.
1: Careful.
0: As you stated, advise our subjects, this is stolen. He advised them multiple times. Apparently, for some reason, the caller thought that the CB may have a different view, but which is why it ended up in KSP. But
1: been out to Oak Whitley for Asian Patrol.
0: 3165.
1: 10-4. I'm running down there. I'll take care of it.
0: 10-4.
1: Get to Van House Road. It's show me it's here off of Johnson Road. However, it's there's no entry to it.
4: No, there is also a semi broke down about the 30 mile marker in the roadway. Gonna call about it to you southbound.
5: Push it out of the way. 3-16-9-5, I'll take the MA. I think I got a tow strap.
6: I think it's a private drive. It looks like if you pass JB Country Road, there's a building that sits off to the right side, 8685 Johnson Road. I'm not sure if that's a business of some kind or what, but it runs right in behind that. Looks like a gravel or dirt road, maybe.
1: Careful.

0: 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I'll record if you want me to.
1: Okay. 10-4, it looks like on the corner sits a church with a red roof. That helps, eh?
2: 10-4.

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0: Not even that call. You can also call that hit and run on Lady Road.
1: 2205.
0: I came out here to that address on Van House Road. They advise they don't even have one. I'll be 98.
2: 10-4, 22 on.

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0: 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He's completely in the traffic with a tow truck, Big Rigger.
1: 10-4, I'll get a Big Rigger left.
2: Head with my run number.
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16. Backing out to, you said pilot or Lowe's?

0: I was shut down somewhere around the 29th floor.
1: Yeah, I was in Forge because that bridge project is closed.
2: Oh.
1: At 312 South, taking the bridge out, rebuilding it.
2: What's going on down there? The trash truck can hear nothing that's going on.
3: Bridge demolition at Highway 312.
4: Yeah,
3: the road's being closed tonight. Traffic's being shuttled off exit 29.
2: Why did you get a tow truck around? Did you get a hold of one?
3: 316, she's public service. She's gone go through several of them.
5: 316, it's calling for a tow company. He's 10 goes in route.

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1: Main Street, but
0: just about to have another traffic hazard, broke down semi. That's just 10-6 at the moment. And two other complaints. 2500 block East Highway 312. 2500 block East Highway 312. It's supposed to be a semi truck broke down in the middle of the roadway. Caller stated he's over the yellow line in both lanes. Vehicles are having issues getting around him.
2: 10-4. I'm still 97 here. Traffic hazard here on by, really.
0: 10-4, 22, 22.

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1: 危机。
0: Let's move down on the UTL 10 on to your other traffic hazard from 312.
1: Damn. 2023. Now, so you're blinding me. My apologies.

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0: Request for a welfare check, South End, Taco Bell, non-profit, what's coming at Parkway? Supposed to be a male in a t-shirt and jeans, laying half on the sidewalk and half on the grass.
1: Yeah. Yeah, green route.
0: Green route, 2227.

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0: 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Can you break for social, please?
1: Go ahead.
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1: Male 10-4, he's in, he's homeless at the moment, just walking down the road and trying to take a break. Okay. Told him to take a break someplace else. We'll be 98.
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2: 4, and you'll be en route to 1472 Laurel Branch Road off of Winding Blade Road. A 66-year-old female, 2 liters of oxygen in a gray house. We're running over time.
3: Go ahead.
2: Road number is going to be 4686, 4686, dispatch 231, en route time 2233.

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0: Request for a unit, 265 South Highway 1223, 265 South Highway 1223, apartment 6060. Tune in reference to an assault break.
1: Go ahead.
0: Caller saying that Kelly Bolden showed up to his residence after stealing his TV. She came back and hit him with a stick and assaulted him. The neighbors have it on camera. He's declined an LA unit. Requesting unit.
1: Careful. Get in
0: route 2243.

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0: If you're on 10-6, I've got a caller on the line here wanting to speak with you about a hit run that occurred last week that I think you were.
2: 3-16. And I got him off the bridge and onto the shoulder. Roadway's clear. First collide was, I'll be 10-4, 22-47, 1-9-9-5, 10-64. 10-4.

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0: 42 on him.
1: 42.
0: Got the semi truck back on the roadway. They're gonna be 10-6, fixing the leveler on it. They're out of the roadway. 398.
1: 22, picking up.
2: 29, bud. I'm going out. 7. I'm going out.
3: 10-0.
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3: 10-4, 23-01.
2: Where's the partner?
3: Where's that? He's going to be in apartment 16. Should be the very last building there on the list.

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1: I've
0: calmed down here, and I've actually got the information for his stolen TV that is supposed to be located at Lucky's Pond. I'm going to type the report up to see if I get first shift unit to go down when they open, look up this property for him.
1: I believe 11:37 or 11:10 took a report earlier today for his TV.
0: Careful. I'll give him a call and see if he actually did the report for the serial number and all that.
1: 10-4.

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1: No, I said before.
0: So, St. Joe.
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0: driver.
1: I got a Jimmy Lawson on the phone wanting to speak with you. He's 604 involving those terrorist threatening text messages you got earlier.
0: 10-4, advise him we're en route from the south end.
1: 10-4, I'll let him know.

0: Request for one of you all over on Dunlap-Skillam Road, 700 Dunlap-Skillam Road. Callers advising there are several juveniles walking up down the roadway throwing things at people's cars. Caller's friend called her and advised her of this. She's third party. She doesn't have a description, direction of travel, none of that. She wants that APL.
1: Jennifer,
0: I'll
1: be in route.
2: 10-4, 23-13.

0: contact with the actual involved party. He's advised that he was traveling through Dallas Gillum Road on his way home to Maplesville. Said that several juveniles came out of the woods, threw something in his car, and then ran back into the woods. He still can't advise the description, said he couldn't tell. It happened around the 700 block.
1: Okay.
0: He's advising there's no damage to his vehicle. He's going 98 and just requesting an APO.
2: 10-4.

0: 11:45. I'm gonna take care of this 10-12 hertz signal phone.
1: 10-4.
0: Thank you, 45.
1: Yeah, it's a white Tahoe.

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1: Call 98. There's no 45 here. Never made contact. Please stay sober.
0: Okay, we'll go ahead.
1: The caller got a seal insert because another truck took his spot. He's been advised to find another one, go to the pilot, or go to the scales, safe hands. 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He did not come first, 98.

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1: I'm getting out from the EMA, top of the hill, just past 192, going east, breaking 47. 8381 00. Yeah, we'll
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1: Four, 10-10, 10-10, 10-10, 10-10, 10-10, 10-10, 10-10, 10-10, 10-10, 10-10, 10-10, 10-10, 10-10, 10-10, 10-10, 10-10, 10-10, 10-10, 10-10, 10-10, 10-10, 10-10, 10-10, 10-10, 10-10, 10-10, 10-10, 10-10, 10-10, 10-10, 10-10, 10-10, 10-10, 10-10, 10-10, 10-10, 10-10, 10-10, 10-10, 10-10, 10-10, 10-10, 10-10, 10-10, 10-10, 10-10, 10-10, 10-10, 10-10, 10-10, 10-10, 10-10, 10-10, 10-10, 10-10, 10-10, 10-10, 10-10, 10-10, 10-10, 10-10, 10-10, 10-10, 10-10, 10-10, 10-10, 10-10, 10-10, 10-10, 10-10, 10-10, 10-10, 10-10, 10-10, 10-10,

Army Unit Southend. Request for a unit ATO prowler complaint. 454 Haynes Baker Road. Break.

0: caller stated her dog has been barked in for the past hour or so, and her horses in the field are running crazy. She stated she thinks someone might be in the field with the horses, possibly on a four-wheeler. They've had some issues with people coming onto the property and also cutting their fence to get through the property where their horses are held. She stated she thought she seen somebody on the camera, but her cameras are running slow near the residence. She's requesting unit just walk around the residence, trying to spotlight through the field, make sure everything's 10-4.
1: 10-4, I mean.
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0: 1064.
1: 1065, you're trying to get his truck started. They made a fuel pump on out.
0: 10-4.

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Right? We've also, I've been in contact with the county attorney's office, spoke to the county attorney. He advised it's a civil issue, that there's no criminal. We advised the owner of the mechanic

0: 97 Harriet, is this caller will contact?
1: 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Yeah, she is wanting contact.
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0: 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I'll be 98.
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0: 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I think his fuel pump's out on the truck. He owns a rollback. He's going to call somebody come from Hazard. Come pick him up. He's 10-4. Somebody calls in on him. Yep, splash or something.
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0: Station 1 Fire Department, contain 85, 200 block of McFadden Lane. That's a 200 block of McFadden Lane. Let's see, a male subject laying on the side of the road. Advised he fell, broke his hip. He's unable to move.
1: Twenty-nine,
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3: 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He's laying on the side of McFadden Lane in a black t-shirt and white sweatpants, free.
2: Go ahead.
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2: He advised he was laying on the side of the road, just over the McFadden, I believe, right there before the apartments on Scott Street.

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0: Here, report of a suspicious vehicle, 184 Highway 1376 East. I understand there's a black one kidnapped here. It's supposed to be up there. Apparently got its lights on. And in the roof.
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1: Yeah, we're good. 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
0: Yes. 105.

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0: 42. Why don't you send me another unit, please?
1: Ten four units, 5 minutes out. 10-4. 42, are you 10-4?

0: 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Are you 10-4?
1: I am 10-4.
0: U 10-4, I'm getting Kiev.
1: 10-4.
0: And 4-120.

0: 开那样的东西。
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0: 来。你来看我的车是。
2: 哎呀。
1: 你好。
0: 好好好。

0: Yes.
1: Got another caller complaint. 454 Haynes Baker Road, Rick.
0: Yes.
1: She called back up here, but not soon after, about 30 minutes after you left out there. She could hear a four-wheeler going through her field. She sees some lots, which she believes whoever's on the four-wheeler is chasing her horses and broke the fence.
2: Out of St. Joe, 125.
1: You guys were on another call up here. Let me take you a minute.

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1: All right. 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
0: I'm looking in the premise file here for that address that you're at, 184 Highway 1376 East. Colin Isaacs is actually showing trespass from there. Go ahead.

0: from Lebanon, Anwar.
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0: Can you check to see if this subject's
1: up? Yeah, I'll 10-4-7.

0: County is.
1: Correct.
0: Another prowler complaint at 5395 Echo Valley Road. Caller claims she heard something outside and her dog's barking at the window. She appears to be possibly in high.

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0: 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You break for ID card.
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1: Contact on a chassis, Isaac, speed zone suspended, priors for suspensions and driving while suspended.

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0: County unit. 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Possibly could be under the influence. She was saying, send blue lights out towards me. Chop, chop.
1: Ten.

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0: Go ahead.
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0: 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Let him know that I'll have a search warrant for Flood coming his way.
1: 10-4.

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1: 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I'm going to be route to 09.
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0: Yeah, this caller is going to be MI. Everything here is 10-4. It'll be 98.
1: 241.

Tony not loaded. 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I'll be en route to Haynes Baker Road. 244.

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0: 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I'll be 98.
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0: Hang around.
1: Respond 4762 Ames Patch Road.
0: You can't pull on pigeon. Yeah, 10-4.
1: Yeah, 4 single watch road, it's just before 1 and Blight Road. 72, you're a female. She's extremely MI. Called several times, making different unfounded complaints. She's home, requesting an ambulance. Stating she's experiencing extreme leg pain. Right? 562. Run number 689. 4689. Go ahead.
0: 10-4.

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1: Sure.
0: I copied that MI traffic up here in Hazel Pass. You have law enforcement right out here, Cliff?
1: Negative. She's just requesting evil. She's not got a history of being combative or anything. Sheriff's office has emailed several times. Probably the 2028 or multiple times. We've dealt with approximately times 10 calls. Go 100. You want us to go ahead and roll law enforcement?
0: Yeah, I guess we'll get out there and see what they've got.
1: Definitely.

EMS station 1135, he's contending 1848 North Mill Street, 1848 North Mill Street. You're going to have to turn on McKinney Street there on the right, followed all the way to the end. Should be a white house with a black car and a gray SUV in the driveway. Going for a 23-year-old male, puking up blood, urinating blood, having kidney issues. 54.

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0: We're en route.
1: And we're going to 2930 Pine Top Road. Northwest 80. We're there across from Cloud Subdivision, the apartment number 3. 47-year-old male was in a car wreck earlier this month. He sustained broken ribs. He had an extreme abdominal pain this morning. Request EMS. Breakthrough run up.
0: Good.
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2: No
0: one is out.
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0: Go ahead, Mr. What's he
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0: 10-4, give me one more.

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1: Believe we're on the scene. 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

0: 21-6. 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

this is requesting a unit 4762 Hazel Patch Road for a female that requested EMS, so they've gotten out there and giving them some trouble there. The EMS OIC is requesting the unit to go down there.

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1: Thank you. 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It's the last house on the left on Hazel Pass before you get to one, I'm late. 10-4.

0: 165.
1: 165. I'm 10-8. I'm in route to Frankfurt. I'm on 98th District.
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128. 10-4, I was scanning an Esther, the LA unit getting route for the thing, too. Negative, another one, another EMS. 10-4, looks like I'm 9 miles out.

0: 再说。I'll be out with the T21 here. Do you have an ETA on that stuff?
1: About 3 minutes ago, he said he's been right up there. 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
1: LA 56.
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1: Sorry, you're going to 420 Tobacco Road off East 4th, Highland Diversified Warehouse. At least somebody outside of Flaggy Down, I'll show you where to go. Mail 1760s, passing in and out. Right through running over time. So 663 en route, 665, and run number is 4692, 469.
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1: I'll be back in service as well. I'll signal to you guys a little further here in this moment.
2: Dog, vicious, on her property, has killed one of her dogs at this time. She's trying to go out to hell, but she's unable to leave her property there for the dogs or pit bulls. It's requesting law enforcement. I'll try to get a hold of animal patrol as well.
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0: 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They're going to be in route. I'll take them a few minutes.
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0: 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Yeah.
1: Good.
0: Anywhere, I'm sending EMS to Corps Manor Apartments for a 2-week-old infant that fell off the bed there. Others requested to check that out. Acting out of it, but

0: 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Fiji 6-1.
1: Well, you 56.
0: Probably 98, around St. Joe.
1: Seven on it.

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0: In route from Section 1.
1: Or you're going to Corbin Manor Apartments, be building 1 apartment 5. 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

45, curb there, 363 McGill Line Road. 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
0: 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Thanks. Central Baptist.
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0: I'm Penny.
1: 10-4. 76, you get a chance, you can send a 6-1, please.

0: and six. Reporting of EMA on South 25 in front of Allison.
1: Mm-hmm.
0: Waste management. Black 4Runner, female driver, broke down at the caution line. I've only received one call on it, and Laurel hasn't had it. It was a passerby.
2: Candle. 176 on
0: 7-6. 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
1: job. Info,
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1: Go ahead. The RLI Handix is in force. -29.
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in northbound traffic. 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
0: Okay.
1: So we're going to 176 East Highway 1376 off Highway 490 East. 877, bring that cell phone. At least she's on 02. I'm not sure how many liters her phone had bad reception there. Break through running time.
0: Good.
1: Notified 822 and route 823. Run number is 4695. 4695.

LA-22, previous call there a couple days ago by the red and green roof trailer, black S10, Ford driveway. It looks like 3 liters O2 at the time.

0: Charlie 3, you still 10-4.
1: Yeah, I'm 10-4, you're setting up now.
0: Thanks, Lincoln.

ICF from 102, that'd be 8-5-year-old female with pneumonia, low blood pressure, great for your number 5. Number's 4696, 4696, dispatch 826, 827.

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0: Apparently there's a male subject that ridden at 638 at Heath Wall Road that's got some mental issues. I was released from the hospital. He's caused issues with this 46-year-old male in an ambulance. He's left the residence and is at Courtney Grocery. But that other male was at 638 Heath Wall Road. It's in behind a white garage next to Courtney. His name's Chris Sizemore.
2: Okay, it's about 6 miles out.

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1: Yeah, right.
0: This is 10-4 for unit 2. 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
1: Corporate, 10-4, we'll be back around.

0: phone.
1: Alright, this is Daniel Gerald. 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

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Okay, Fort Brown, this is Mayo back at the main residence. That's inside, harming himself as well. He's got knives and swords, apparently.

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Casey's Law.

0: 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You 10-4.
1: 10-4.
0: Where are you at? You still need help.
1: Probably 05 and out here. We're going to figure out what's going on this other house. Apparently, he's inside, cutting his cell. There's blood all over the house, according to this mail here.
0: Where are you at?
1: Courtney's garage right now.
2: London 2, let you know.
0: Dispatch.
1: 33.
0: 10-8.

0: Hello, good evening.
1: Hello, good evening.
0: Yeah, the same job.
1: I'm good, sir.

0: be a truck rolling to Laurel Heights here this moment. I'm probably about 4 minutes left.
1: And four, they're going over to make contact now. I'll advise you if I get further.
0: 10-4.

0: Charlie, see if I can pin any possible code 700. 1624 Barberville Street. Apartment 16, that's in our apartment. It's apartment 16, 55-year-old male, liver failures, fail out. Unsafe.
1: Dispatch, I'll have you a truck 10-8 in just a moment.
2: Okay.
0: And we do have blood on.

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0: 10A, left of the code.
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3: Good.
2: All units are 98.
3: Collapsed, vomiting, mouth and nose shaking. Oh, disconnected, I was fading it out. I'm trying to call back, maybe contact. Break your run number 5.
0: I'm going. $46.99, $46.99. 306.
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0: Go ahead.
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0: calling me.
1: Oh, that's it. 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
0: Okay.
2: 621 or 741.
0: What? Go ahead. 10-4, whoever would be available, that's from a social worker from Floyd County. She's en route to Redbird Mission School. Should be there around 10:15 this morning to pick up two foster children. She'll be driving a white Camry. She's requesting a unit meter there at the school. Reference to picking up these children. She's afraid there may be some type of issue due to the parents at school.
2: Simple.

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1: Okay.

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1: Yes,
0: I was requesting you signal 2 with them there at scene 6387 East Laurel Road. Check out the mail subject.
1: Yeah, 10-4, we're 97 here.
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0: 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You're on St. Joe.
1: Jeff, I'm 90.
2: 303 London 98.
0: LA 51. LA 51. We are knocked out 700.

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0: 10-8, Banner, Alpha, McQuarrie, District 4.
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0: No, good thanks.
2: LA 51.
1: LA 51. I'm 17, LA 51.

有水出去，这有事情。I'm going to be back in service for 53. We'll be on scene in just a minute, finishing up some signal light paperwork. 10-4-9-8.

0: LA 5311. 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Both patients left care of Laura Oso. Yeah. 306, we'll be back in service.
1: Good copy, thank you.

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0: We're out of Tango.
1: Tower 923.
0: Do it.
2: Just making you aware of a call. I was supposed to go over to Leon's Cliff.

LA-61. Do you care to pull us a limited run number for that last traffic for our second patient, please? Sorry, that run number's 4700-4700. 10-4, thank you, London.

0: 611.
1: I was just going to advise you. I contacted that social worker, and we're going to meet at a gas station off one near that, well, en route to that location. So they have phone service just in case something happens to them a few minutes later.

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1: Not very.
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0: 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Signal 852.

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0: 10-4 numericals, 4855, 4855, East Highway 552. 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Right front number 10. 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

0: with the guys. 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

0: Canadians. Day Road, out of Level Green. Just got from a female. She's in a verbal argument with a male subject. I tried to get further, but she disconnected. I'm going to try calling back there.
1: Tampa.

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1: Copy.
2: I make contact back with female. She's advising the male subject that was the aggressor to calm down. He was apparently upset over a pet dog that hit him there while they were playing around at the residence, and then that male subject was going after the caller's boyfriend. She was trying to restrain him. Everybody was hollering, but they calmed down.
1: Cancel. I'll still be in there. I make contact.
2: Pizza.
1: 634 to hold on to me.
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0: You're going to 5689 Lake Road, 5689 Slate Lake Road, be trailer number one. Trailer number one, go on Highway 30. Turn left on the Slate Lake Road. Turn, be on your left just before you get back to East Pittsburgh Church Road. Should be trailer number one there, Brick. Sixty-seven-year-old male, keeps passing out. Also, I'm reading the guilty. Right for number 10.
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0: 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Is that going to be the subject that you had?
1: Yes, I'm from out here.
0: Yes.
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0: 10-4, from what I can see, I don't see anybody laying on the side of the road if we're here anywhere. There is a tree right here in front of me where I'm sitting at. If you want to notify State Highway, come here and get it out of the way.
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0: 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Also, are you having trouble walking?
1: Sounds particularly warm.

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1: 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They wasn't everything stand for. Also, they was the colored left. I'm not in.
2: Can I fix that?

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0: 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I thought they was out of school already, but we're en route to a residence. I don't know the address. I'll get you when I get 97.
1: 10-4.

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1: Look at this individual, Mr. Prince. Want to do some more follow-up, see if you can get a new address for him.
2: 10-4.
3: Or whatever,
2: I'll
3: say.
2: 10-12. 6-12. 6-1.
3: We're getting out of the residence. I don't see an address, but it's up at Queensdale Court.
2: 10-4.
3: Sorry, it's going to be on Queen Roll South at the intersection of Queensdale Court.
2: 10-4.

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2: And for you on a 518 Norwood Drive, 518 Norwood Drive, you'll take Filter Plant Road out to around the block, turn left on Norwood Drive. The residence is going to sit right in front of Redwood Lane there. Right. Over an 85-year-old female. She had a stroke 3 weeks ago. She's earlier this day, but has gotten worse. She's acting confused and not like herself today. Worked for a number of times. Good. Room number 4704, 4704, dispatching in route 1025.

0: I like 53 long guns. 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

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Sorry, 10-8. 10-4. I mean, 10-35.

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1: Billy 56.
0: I'll be picking up that Norwood Drive traffic. Could you go ahead with her number of times?
1: My number is 4704470. Dispatch around 10:25.
0: 10:4.

0: London 6671. Okay. Four, I've got a complaint. Caller's requesting a signal 6 at this time. Doesn't want anybody to come out. She advised she had a verbal argument with her husband, Wesley Cox, last night. She woke up this morning. He's taking her car, her purse with her money in it. Also took some clothes with him. She just wants to speak to somebody about what she can do.
1: Judicial service.

0: Station 1, Station 1 aliens come tonight, Michael Brovros, nausea bombing.
1: Safety, will you pick that one up, please?
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0: we'll take Maple Grove off 363. 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Once you're on the Maple Grove, you'll pass Rosen Lane West on the right. Once you see it, there's going to be the next road to the right. It's going to be James M. Kelly Lane. Take that road. It's going to be the last trailer on the right. Address is 430, 430 Maple Grove Road. 85-year-old female, vomiting, dizzy. Right fewer number 12.
1: Okay.
0: My number is 4705, 4705. Dispatch 1048, route 1049.

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0: 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So search the guy, custody of both of you.
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0: Yeah.
1: And
0: 783 Zebra William George.
1: George Farrell, 11, showing active registration against on insurance.
0: That one approved.

0: 20 Bentley Road, 220 Bentley Road, there in East Farmstead. Caller was Randy White, Don White, and a female have been arguing. One of the males tried to get the caller involved. Unknown on weapons.
1: 10-4, 20 being out.
0: 28 and 11-0.

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1: 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She advised it's solely in her name, and it was stolen sometime this morning. She didn't make contact with the male, and he advised he wasn't giving it back to the female requesting for a report.
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1: 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You're there for 4th Air Corps, man. Not advisor. It's just 10-4.
2: One point.
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1: 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Rockcastle spoken with the driver. He's run off the woods there. Vehicle has run off into the woods there.

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0: 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Coming out of ice, and the dark green Nissan Sentra, quite a female. So I have a ice and work shirt on and a cap. Great. Apparently, that female was supposed to have waited on a ride after failing a drug test just now. She did not. Got the vehicle, got in that vehicle, went 98. Caller at the time there, didn't have her name. Request simple, okay.

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1: Go ahead with the OL.
0: Maryland OL, Mary 500-234-770-924. Repeating, Mary 500-234-770-924. Back to North Carolina 47.
1: 10-4, go ahead with it.
0: North Carolina Disabled Veteran 47, David Charles Edward 2, David Victor. Repeating, David Charles Edward 2, David Victor.
1: 10-4. That's showing it's possibly expired here. This Mercedes Benz. Alright, 8 of 25. But.
0: Yeah, 10-4. It's with the stickers. Reflecting on his 47. Well, finding everything's going to be 10-4 out here. I'd say it's going to be 45 only. It looks like he's okay. No need for a wrecker. He's going to be able to drive it out. So he says, it's all we'll drive vehicles. So I'll be working on getting him a collision report.
1: 10-4.

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I'm going to be out here on Pawnee Trail for a few minutes with this paper service.

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0: Thanks.
1: 10-4, you're going to 117 American Greeting Card Road, 117 American Greeting Card Road, apartment 17. Go for a 20-year-old female. They advise she's having back-to-back seizures. She's still kind of out of it, doesn't know anything. They advise she's breathing fine, experiencing some redness around. She does have a history of seizures. Break for a number, Jeff.
0: Yes.
1: Run number is 4708-4708, dispatched at 1228 and around 1229.

0: 对地方。
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0: Air request for welfare check. Cars of police, Lauren Hill, Pediatric Ministry. South Highway 1223 there. Across from Aldi. There's an elderly male. He's pushing a buggy in the middle of the roadway. Now he's by their dumpster on the side of the building. He's used the bathroom on himself. Has a pill bottle out. He's taking pills. Or requesting a pill welfare check.
1: Careful. I'll be in route.

London, any raw coral units, stand by for any reckless driving complaint on a CMV. I-75 southbound from the 66.2. It's going to be a red tanker truck. 478-8033 Tom. Greatest speed. Almost ran a couple people off the road. I-75 southbound from the 66.2. Red tanker on the back. Sun and clear.

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1: Go ahead, London.
0: 10-4. Got an inmate complaint down 75 on the CMV that's broke down partially in the roadway there, about the 26 northbound. Go ahead.
1: 10. Being asked from the 14.
0: 10-4. This company's supposed to have already contacted the motor truck, I think police truck company, addressed the situation. 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
0: This old's had a couple of juveniles last night that ran away from the Sunrise Boys home up behind the bridge.
1: Go ahead.
0: At some point during the night, they stole a firearm from a car, and they're supposed to be running military drive at this time. It'll be 97.
1: 10-4.

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0: Ten four, 48 55, 4855 East Highway 552, Austin Automotive. I go to the water, wastewater plant, so it's being between plant one and plant two. They're going to have somebody there to show you where to go. Got a male subject passed out by the breathing. Break for your number 20.
1: Go ahead.
0: Your right number is 4709-4709-1300 and route 1301.
1: Still coming up to the 25. I don't see if I can get around up there.

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1: Copy. Copy. Well, then I'm out with it.
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1: 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Number 13.
0: LA 50, 440, Hammock Road, LCDC. 50-year-old male, low blood pressure. Right feet, run over 12.
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0: Thanks, Nathan.
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0: Yeah, did you do center, paper service?

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1: I spoke with him here, and he's 10-4. He said more upset than he was. Called the police on him for being out there. Said he didn't need anything from us. 698.
0: 98.

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0: 48 this time.
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0: 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You're 10-4.
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0: Charlie, thanks.

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Lincoln 273 Park Hills Road, 273 Park Hills Road. That's that caller advised of female and the AM Markham. They were arguing this morning. The female started swinging things around the house, tried to take the children. He then advised his grandma showed up. The female got physical with the grandma. She's declined EMS. Then he advised the female went 98 and then came back. She's now sitting on the porch. She's requesting unit. There is two children in the household.

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0: if this trucker gets his engine back. 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
1: Number 4711, 4711, Town Mouth 1340.

0: 866. Okay, I've got a 1045 on Sweetwater Road.
1: Civil.
0: It's 10-5 from Rock. They said it's supposed to be about a mile from where you turn off at 1505. Black Dodge Journey and a blue Nissan Versa.
1: Civil.
2: Be 267 Philpott Road, barrel 363. That's a turn on Cameron Lane, and it'll be the first house there on the right. Road mail, fell Monday, having back pain today, and on some medication. It may have made him a little bit confused and possibly dehydrated. Break through run number 10.
1: Go ahead.
2: No, that's 1341 in route. 1342, run number is 4712, 4712.

10-7-3, London. Go ahead, 10-7-3. I got him off here at the 29 here at the pilot. I advise him where Bolton's is. If he needs a mechanic, then he can go over there if he needs to. And I'd also advise another place to go if he needs. 10-4.

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1: 13.
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1: 13.
2: 11-20, huh? 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

0: that goes back to Neva Markham, Chief Department of Status and Force, Tango 29.
1: That's 11:45.
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0: 6. Do you drive this 45 close to Bruno Ridge or Coffee Creek? It's shown out on Sweetwater Road there. Not too far down from this one. Off of Brandon Ridge.
1: Yeah. I'm talking which way to come in. To be the fastest. 10-4.
0: 10-4. It's pretty much kind of in the middle. It's probably, it's close to Brandon Ridge, I guess. I mean, it's debatable.

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0: 10-4 LA 53, you'll be en route to 104 Corn Cemetery Road. 51-year-old female, they've apparently said that she's throwing up everything, even water. They'll be at the second trailer on the left. Be Corn Cemetery Road off of 363 in a white gray trailer. Ready for run up, Brent?
2: Go ahead.
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0: July 4th from flight, callers had a warrant charge to her tax credit card, showing a shipping address of a local address in Somerset. She lives in Somerset as well.
1: Okay,

0: 441.
1: Go ahead, 644.
0: Happy 10-6 for just a few here. All the stoplights in Somerset.
1: 10-4.
2: I
3: spoke with both parties, just like the cat said, they're fine. She is going to go to Rockcastle Probation Patrol in the morning, or at noon tomorrow, and either get another place to stay or talk to them. Their pain's 10-4.
2: 10-4.
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0: 589-366. 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Am I closer? I'll hit it at 45.
1: I'm on Sweetwater. Field service. I'll rest a couple times there. Now I'm 97 Sweetwater now. 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
2: Yes, ma'am.
3: On the 4924 northbound, I'm 75, there should be a car right down the middle lane.
1: 4924. Okay. Good, that's fine. Be advised, police, North Sunset, all the way to 1247 Sox Hill. Red Lodge.

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0: 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And I've already let 911 know. They're aware of it.
1: Tim, they've already spoken with 911.
0: Yes, Tim, boy. They've got a line down next to PC High School. It's causing the outage. You can put me 98 from that. I'm going to run over to Broadway Street on that other complaint you're in.
1: Yeah, we'll put you back on it.

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1: 1184.
0: Seven oh six Rita Lane, Aviation Service.
1: 1411.

0: Vietnam?
1: Be out at Stanford Street and 635 here in Sunset. The little boy trailer's bottomed out here at the intersection. I'm going to block the intersection

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0: Go ahead.
1: Kentucky, John 8 Paul 662. 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
1: Charlie 48.
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0: 4.
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0: 10-4.

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1: No,
0: they said the area is simply as high as 49.4, 49.6 on UTL for that.
1: 10/14/25.
0: Jeremy.
1: Go
0: ahead. 6 for
1: Colin.
0: Yeah. 6/4/41.
2: 6/4/4.
0: Say Rebecca Rump, Drake.
2: Go ahead.
0: She is working called Evercrest from overseas. They ship her packages. She inspects them and then reships them for them.
2: And for?
0: So basically, she's also been scammed.
1: Yes.
2: UTL 1426.
0: He's been advised.

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1: Go
0: ahead. Report of a traffic hazard on Top Road and West Howell Rogers Parkway. Showing it's going to be some lawn chairs on the westbound side and the

0: to station 111 City Fire Crew, 10808 West 12th Street, Laurel Heights Nursing Home. It's going to be for an 87-year-old female, complaining of left lower quadrant pain, pain in the rectum, and hyperactive bowel sounds. She'll be located in room 15B on the LB wing. Room 15B on the LB wing, dispatch 914-31.
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1: 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LB wing, room 15B. Break for round number 10.
0: Go ahead.
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0: even want to. Hey, Donnie, I have a sick caller. Can you leave the chat open, please? I got to get some more information from you.
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1: 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She's the passenger's going to have somebody come and pick up the vehicle.
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1: Okay.

0: County is Park 22.
1: Good.
0: From the 43 southbound I-75. It's going to be a red semi-truck at the 28250-4273. They're all over the road at a high rate of speed. Caller was going 90 plus, just trying to keep up with him. Good.
1: A 27.
0: Go ahead.
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1: 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Be a group home client with bilateral pneumonia, O2 at 60. 66-year-old male has bilateral pneumonia.
0: And four.
1: Number done.
0: Go ahead.
1: 15-4715. Dispatch time 15:08. In route time 15:09.
2: Go ahead.
0: 46, 10 section, highway 490, east highway 3094.
2: Careful.

0: Hamlet Fire Station 1, Royal Rock RSC Squad, Thursday at Fire 4 East Kim tonight, possible 2 vehicle 46, Highway 490 and East Highway 3094. No, on the injuries. Negative entrapment, repeating. Hamlet Fire Station 1, Royal Rock RSC Squad, East Thursday at Fire 4 East Kim tonight, possible 2 vehicle 46, Highway 490, East Highway 3094. No, injuries. Negative entrapment.
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0: This first time, 1610.
1: 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LA 50,
0: LA 50. Intersection 490, East Highway 3094. One of the females shook up pretty bad. She doesn't know she's injured. Break for your number 12.
1: Go ahead.
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2: Okay. Hello. 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
1: Okay.

0: 嗯嗯。
1: 又有吗？
0: 我遇到一个叫咱们这个。
1: Yeah, that's 10-4. We'll give you more traffic within 2 miles, 11-20.

0: down a unit.
1: Hello.
0: 265 South Highway 423. Got a gentleman wanting a OSF report. He's reporting that it's currently at Lucky's Pond.

0: it's shut that mail. We're getting calls on all the time down there. We're cleaning the toilet.
1: He said he talked to you guys yesterday about it and said he was supposed to receive a call from somebody today.
0: Yeah, I think 37's working that case. We'll call him. We'll work it out over the phone.
1: 10-4, got his phone number in the CAD. He doesn't know it. I got it off the 911.
0: We'll just get off the CAD. We'll call him after we clear 46.

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1: Oh, well, because I'm going to miss the ever sold and it's off prior engine break.
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0: 7-Eleven.
1: Yeah, 11-LA.
0: You copy, unit 100.
1: 1-8.
0: Victor 6, Charles 647. Victor 6, Charles 647. Break for unit 6. Unit 2 is going to be 6, Zebra Sam, 641, Young Zebra Sam.

0: と思います。
1: では終わります。
0: Are you 1012 with that register on unit tape?
1: Yeah, we'll take this thing clear.
0: Well, he may already told you, but she's got two.
1: Yeah, that's 10-4. Got that female 1015. TJ's going to be unit 1 out here, that Victor 6, Charles 647. TJ, they're already on thing.
0: Ready, hold.
2: Alright, 7 St. Joe 153.
1: Do all hold.
0: 15 days.
1: We'll let 24 order.
0: 24.
1: Go ahead, show us 47, 197, 8, 3, 3, 4.
0: 15, 13.

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1: Banner.
0: FRL 51, you'll be announced at 306 South Plaza, Dallas, the services of London. 40-year-old female, history of general weakness, at a hospital 2 days ago. Ready for a number, Tom Walsh?
1: North.
0: Our number is going to be 4718, 4718, dispatch time 1534, interrupt time 1536.
2: Henry
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2: 10-4 Stewart Hoskins, 59 Finley Trailer Park, Heathen Forest, negative 29.
0: 3344, 1979,
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1: Route to Macquarie County SO. 4-4-3 to London, 1010 from London Elementary.

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2: 15,
1: Burger Bam, McGann Miles.
2: Go ahead.
1: 62403, bring in right to Signal 4. So, roadway's back open on the 46.
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0: London 637.
1: Four, I'll be 215. If you would get next on this.
0: Next on this for Black Altima, be this one.
1: I'm at the intersection here, 914, just had a SO unit message. If they got something they need assistance with.
0: Sample.

这个情况。哎呀，没事。哎，先去进风去。

0: Flight 48 London.
1: 16. It's going to be there at that Hendricks Sons factory there. It's 10 Oak Drive. 565 10 Oak Drive. They got this deputy going on the EMS on standby. There's a possible 10 there, maybe self inflicted. No. Hendricks. 10 for you. Hendrickson factory there off on Pin Oak Drive. It's, I guess, going to be building one. It's the main one, not building two. Robbie, you're going to see us.
2: I'm 98 from that fraud complaint. Can you give me the sex abuse that's pending in Pulaski? Just takes me the contact on it.
1: Stand for, we'll get it to you here, sir.
2: Table, thank you.

0: Tá, na visualidade, sim.
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0: Lewis.
1: Reckless driver, ATL, passed from Rock Castle. They were passing on 16 now on I-75. It's a black Chevy Silverado with the license plate David Victor 7403 David. They weren't able to tell if it was a Kentucky plate or not. They just advised it was a blue and white plate all over the road. They advised it's a white male with a beard and glasses driving.
0: Answer.

we got Dishman's Towing in route. 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

0: Hello, call at once. Hello, Rona. Hello, Rona, wait a moment. Hello, Rona, wait, go ahead. 7-5-97-4, Brett Fanny Miles. Go ahead. 62410, 62410, also 1109, he works third shift.
1: We can call unit to London, go ahead.
2: 7916, sir, this mail's gonna be 10-7. We got the farm, I can see it. Messaging around.
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1: Here, this process, sir. You can show 1 EPL, sir, down there out 74 so we can get this fax to the proper place.
0: 10-4.

0: the clerk's office or Zoom 4 4:30, stand up.
1: 10-4 is the clerk's office. Just he advised me he's getting his tags done today. I'm just trying to see if he's on the truth of the line.
0: Yeah, well, he didn't get them done today. He missed that. They closed at 4.
1: 10-4, thank you. That's my thought.
2: He would have made it if you hadn't stopped him.
0: Actually, Google was, according to Tony Brown's website, they closed at 4:30, so he's got 20 minutes.
3: Is that 1502?
4: This lane shows not that he's going to get there.

37 on that. Female, I ran a social on. Can you advise if she was driving on a DUI suspension or just a regular suspension?

0: 20365. Number history. On 12/11/25, it was FTA. And then the suspension order was issued on 2/12/26.
1: Thank you.

0: Charlie 53, London.
1: Oh, thank you, sir.
0: En route to St. Joe.
1: En route to St. Joe, 1612.
2: Go ahead.
0: Passing 34 southbound, 34 southbound on 75. It's going to be a black Chevy pickup truck all over the roadway. They ain't on the pair of motorcycle and multiple other vehicles.
1: 10-4, we can go ahead and pass on to Whitley County.
0: 10-4, 16-1.

0: County, yes. I got a request for a welfare check from a caller. It's 218 Robson Creek Road. Caller thinks his children are being neglected there at the address. It'd be a 1-year-old and a 3-year-old, both males.
1: Okay. We got any prior calls out there, Lana?
0: 10-4.
1: What was the most recent one?
2: Criminal mischief from 2022.
1: 10-4, thank you.

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Yeah, the cat number.

0: Avenue, you know.
1: Depend there.
0: 10-4-16-50.
2: 1 and 3-16. We're expecting within the next hour a post 10 relay coming through. We'll be going to the shelter here in Laurel. Just FYI, as soon as we get further, we'll make you aware. 227's also been notified, made aware. But

0: 11-24.
1: No, 7 was off.
0: Huh?
1: 9-7-6-9-7.

0: 227-11. That relay is coming from post 10, is that 10-4?
1: Yes, sir.
0: 10-4, I'm not seeing it on their CAD. Was it the chest pains CAD they've got open? Can you with them?
1: Yeah, it's good. Chest pains CAD, I'm not sure why it sort of lies as chest pains, but
2: 10-4, 16-17.

0: you want to give them a heads up that we don't mind that they transport to a shelter, but if you guys have some, we're going to talk with them. They're going to have to do that because we only got one unit out right now.
1: 10-4, get clarification, advise you just one.

287 or 227. Got clarification from post 10. In question, names for post 10 advisors. Cleared. And our reach is not involved.

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LA 53. Oh, that's St. Joe. 97 St. Joe, 1622.

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0: Go ahead. I got a request. We got an officer, 85 Warmon Drive, got her patched in here on the phone. Phone call up here.

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0: Being around from Sioux Ford County, this female breaks for getting mileage, please.
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0: Be 97 County, but for the mileage.
1: Yeah, I'm good.
2: 1206623 1206623
1: Yeah,
2: 16 on him.
1: Good.
2: Corners 9798,
0: it's got the smell.
2: Pisces.
0: Doesn't need nothing first for me. Be 98.
1: Yeah, well.

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1: 37.
0: Be 98 counting that female's been lodged.

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1: Ten six, PT 10/12.
2: Yeah.

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1: But
0: I'm not sure of an ETA or timeline. Post 10 just advised that that transfer relay is Harlan line at this time.
1: I'll stay down here in Corbin until I get here.

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It's got one active for child support. 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
1: All right, San Jose 17.

just want to know, and it comes in at Holly Bay Marina, 247 Holly Bay Marina Road. It's going to be next to the boat ramp at the bathrooms. 51-year-old female busy.

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1: Copy.

0: don't work for you at all. With the staff complaint in regards to 461, was on a little bit earlier. She did not advise any type of domestic state complaints between her. She advised anyway, whatever she advised, she felt like she was having some problems.
1: Road and turn, like you're heading towards the marina there on Holly Bay Marina Road. Before turning left to go to the marina, it looks like there's a set of bathrooms in a lower parking lot where the boat ramp is, where the female's going to be. She's going to be in a white pullover and gray sweatpants. So sitting there with another subject to wade in. 51-year-old female, dizzy, feeling like she's going to pass out. Break for number and tell them. Your number is 4721-4721, dispatch 1705 and route 1707.

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0: You're out on your second route.
1: For LA 51, you'll be in route to 100 Corbett Apartment, Building 1, Apartment 5, 3-week-old male.
2: All break.
3: Assuming
2: reference to a 3-week-old baby, male. She advised that he fell out of his crib this morning. EMS did go and check him out. 11 o'clock responded as well. She stated he's been fine all day, but the past hour has been kind of unresponsive. We got an LA unit in route.
3: Not the EMS, they need us down there. We'll respond with them. Roger, so to say.
2: 10-4, and I'm corrected on that. He's not unresponsive, he's crying.
1: 51, your run numbers will be 4722. Dispatch time 1705, in route time 1708.
2: LA 51. Just advising, we did notify law enforcement. They said if you need them to respond out there, they will.

0: Union.
1: Yes.
0: Frank, let's drive. We're complaining North Wall Road, coming up on Glenview Market. Since we head north, it's going to be a dark gray Ford sedan. Car stated it's all over the roadway. Slow rate of speed and then high rate of speed going into oncoming traffic. Also 148, 149.
1: Yes.

Jackson units, Greg Furr, directly driver complaint, 49 southbound I-75. This call came from Rock Castle Dispatch via Gray Tacoma, all over the roadway. No further description after the Gray Tacoma.

0: 11:40, Kyla.
1: Nice, Senator. Thank you. 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

0: County City, it's Frank for reckless driver, complaint on 75 North.
1: Go ahead.
0: Coming up on the 38 northbound, supposed to be a gray GMC all over the roadway. It's going to have an Ohio 1028, King David David 5990. Color states it's going across all three lanes.

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0: 6 Roma.
1: Airport of a domestic at 52 Southard Road. Caller reported his wife tried to break his glasses and punched him in the face. He's refused any medical.
0: 24 minutes.

He was on the other side of Knox County when I called. I said it should be

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0: Hey, Melody, I got a caller wanting to speak to you about the 1046 earlier.
1: Kevin 88, and I'll call them back.
0: 1755.

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2: Caller's going to be security there. He's 10-12 with a female, Francis Mullins. She told my caller that her 2020 Elantra, red in color, has been stolen. He states that this female has called for a ride home, but states that she's kind of disoriented and is requesting a check on her to make sure she's 10-4.
3: 10-4, 27, Ben Rowe.
2: In route 1801, she doesn't want to file a report for theft or anything, but he's concerned about her safety.
0: 745.
3: No, no, that one. Down.
1: Down.
0: Emergency service personnel, there is no fire or emergency, just testing the system. Dispatch time, 1801.
4: 11:45.

0: guys, you might say, hold it. 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
1: Didn't even want to give me the guy's name. He said blonde hair. Every 5 minutes.

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0: 11:24. 98 out here. We spoke for both parties. Neither of them wanting press charges this time. Basel 29 ZPO. They advise me I'll try to work the problems out.
1: Yeah.

0: Yeah.
1: I'm taking that and come back. Can you break me in?
0: Good. Can you use 06 dispatch, speak with the caller, please?
1: Yeah, 10-4. Heard 766.
0: Okay.
1: 066.

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0: 20s over one. 27. Been 97 here, going to Walmart. Knew I was never going to be on the grocery, so. Yeah, 29-4.
1: I'll have to look it up. Stand by.
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1: Go ahead.
0: Request for a welfare check off 75 northbound exit ramp, 29. So it's being a maroon semi-car. There was an elderly male that got out of the semi-truck, was walking back to the end of the trailer. He stated when he drove past this male, it fell to the ground and started rolling around. He's just requesting unit do a welfare check. We've only received one call on it.
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1: 70436.

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2: Yo.
1: Streaming reference to a vicious dog slash dog bar. Streaming 11-year-old male was attacked by 3 dogs. He does have bruising and bite marks on the legs. It's slightly bleeding. We're going to have an early unit page. Caller stated her son was over at a friend's house when he started walking away. The owner let their 3 dogs out, a German Shepherd, Poodle Mix, and another unknown dog. They came running down the roadway and attacked her son in the roadway. Great.
2: Good.
1: She's unknown where the dogs are at right now. She doesn't know if they've got back inside the owner's house or not. She did say that her son is terrified of sirens and he has a little run non-signal when you get there.
2: That's 10-4. Have you notified Animal Control?
1: We're getting ready to call now.
2: 10-4, 37, running away from now.
1: Stage in the area, 69 Chain McClure Road, 11-year-old dog attack. Thank you, 3.
0: Six.
1: 10-4, you're going to be in route staging in the area, 69 Chain McClure Road. They're off West Highway 30, Highway 490, you familiar?
0: Yeah, go ahead.
1: They're going for an 11-year-old male was attacked by 3 dogs, has bruising and bite marks on both his legs and slightly bleeding. And you got a route, we're contacting Animal Control. Break for your own number and Tom's.
0: Go ahead.
1: Your own number on this is 4723-4723, dispatched 1828, and route 1829. Also, you could turn off your lights and sirens before you get to the residence. The juvenile is terrified of lights and sirens.
3: 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Negative 29.

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0: 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He says he's doing work for different neighbors on this road.

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1: 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I'll be announced at 721 Roosevelt Street.
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1: 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I'm finally going 98 out here. I'll signal 60 for the disposition.
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1: 10-4, 1841. Oh, wait, we advise we do.
0: Yeah, that's 10-4. We can call one way in.

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0: 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You can send your LA unit on in. 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

0: Carolina.
1: Good.
0: Yeah, juvenile. She's currently right there in front of Parkway Market on the Quarter Road. Caller stated that his son's trying to run away again for the fifth time. It'll be a 16-year-old male. He's currently eyes on him, middle of the roadway, talking to cars.
1: Yeah, 24 and a

0: 24, I think that's it. Same male juvenile we deal with about every other day.
1: Yeah, different.

0: 08-37, you on 10-4.
1: Yeah, we're 10-4. We're just standing by waiting on Adam, okay?
0: Ten four, 18-51.

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0: Juvenile's currently walking away from where he was. He's currently walking up to Johnson towards the school.
1: Good.
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0: Ten four. 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

0: Go ahead.
1: This is the last welcome to Port Johnson. They're currently now on the Parkway Park. It'll be a green key, so the juvenile is currently yelling at his father in the parking lot.
0: Viv. 24. It might not hurt to notify the CDW's office. We're dealing with this every other day. We're not going to keep doing it.
2: Yeah, 10-4, that was fine.

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1: 24.
0: Got 197 on there, 441.
1: Be responding 4281 Kiwi Road, 4281 Kiwi Road. It's going to be a trailer, single wide, tan in color, red roof. Should be on the left for Autumn Ridge subdivision. Going for a 71-year-old female needing assistance getting back into the resident. She is in a wheelchair. She has some stairs they need help up with. Break for underway, Tom.
0: Good.
1: Run number is 4724-4724. Dispatch 1901 and route 1902.

0: Station 1, unit 1 from 10 to 3100 Highway 30 bypass. Chest pain.
1: Yeah, 10-4, stand by.

0: 4, going to be responding 3100 Highway 30 bypass. Going for a 21-year-old female, chest pain and high blood sugar. Tested, it's reading high. Break for a number and time.
1: Go ahead.
0: You're in number 425-4725, dispatch 1905, also en route 1905.

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1: 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There's a female here, passing out of the electric area, off.

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1: 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See, I was just tagging that.
2: Complaint in the area around 486 Lund Creek Road. Two female juveniles smoking some kind of drug or vape walking down the road.
3: 10-4, 27 Ben Rao.

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0: Criminal trespass complaint 59 Denley Trailer Park. System is Stuart Hopkins. Stuart Hopkins. She got used to push trespass earlier this day.
2: Cancel.
0: Do something.
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1: 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They've got to issue your citation.
0: Subject's been lodged. 10-4-19-14.

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0: Just about now, reopen that speech officer from Parrish Downs Road. She called back up here wanting to speak to you. I told her you were 10-6 at the moment.
1: 10-4.

11 Island. 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You're still going to be bringing that German Shepherd up to the panel tomorrow and drop them off. We'll be interrupted. 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
0: Okay. It's in London. They called us directly. 1350 South Main Street. It'll be there at the corner of Armory Street. It's a little hotel apartment. Caller's advising she's in the parking lot in a red Ford Escape, having issues with a male not protecting their vehicle. A female there at the hotel or apartments keeps getting in their face. Unknown weapons.

0: 20 for a month. I'm 97 Mary, I'm just giving up a month.
1: 1720.

0: out here on 119. Yeah, loose Allen Road. Good.
1: And 4.
2: Highway 3094, supposed to be a Josh Turner at the residence. Caller told him to leave. He threatened to hit the caller. Supposed to be in a gray Volkswagen in the driveway. They were in a verbal dispute at the time of call.
3: If you're closer to South 25, we were not to that refusal to leave, but we're just on Main here. We can head to that east branch that traffic.
1: Yeah, that's fine. We'll swap.
3: 10-4, fine. So, 37, be around for that.
2: 10-4, 19-30.
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2: Kelly, 51.
4: We're at St. Joe.
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0: If you're available, can you sequence 6 for a caller from earlier?
1: Yeah,

0: 12. Signal 8 on the complaint in the city. DD's going to take it. I have a 10-5 from Laurel. 2 semi, 10-45. All they could advise me was it was in a semi parking lot. There it's pilot. I'm going to try to call the manager and see if I can't get further.
1: Gratitude to dispute.

37 London. Be down here, set color. 1330. 1127 London. 20. I've been up and down the road here. We're going down here, you too. I've been out to the family code for. 1330.

0: 11-08-37.
1: Go ahead.
0: All right, so since I got out of the vehicle and the female that was there with him left, went two driveways up. My caller is currently sitting in her vehicle in the driveway. Mel's supposed to still be there. She stated she didn't say which way that he walked, but he took off running somewhere on the property.
1: Therefore, what about the mileage?

0: Did she happen to see what he was wearing? As far as I know, I don't see anything here in the water. The other 37 on the phone right now. I'll have her notified.
1: Yeah. She didn't give me any description at the time he was still sitting in that vehicle.

0: going on in a juvenile throwing back over to his parents. Said he advised me they couldn't do nothing about it to throw it away. They advised me to tell the father, he'll speak to CDW, see if there's anything they can do. I'll be down here.
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0: Can you pull me the next case number for trafficking methamphetamine, over 2 grams, second offense, on the cab, please?

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0: 0972. 0972. 0972. 0972. 0972. 0972. 0972. 0972. 0972. 0972. 0972. 0972. 0972. 0972. 0972. 0972. 0972. 0972. 0972. 0972. 0972. 0972. 0972. 0972. 0972. 0972. 0972. 0972. 0972. 0972. 0972. 0972. 0972. 0972. 0972. 0972. 0972. 0972. 0972. 0972. 0972. 0972. 0972. 0972. 0972. 0972. 0972. 0972. 0972. 0972. 0972. 0972. 0972. 0972. 0972. 0972. 0972. 0972. 0972. 0972. 0972. 0972. 0972. 0972. 0972. 0972. 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
0: Thank you.
1: 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Victor 6 Boy 405.

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1: Volkswagen registered to a Christy Hurley. That address is 2124 West Highway 1376. Everything's showing 10-4.
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0: 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Beth Metal went 9 prior to my arrival. I'll be going 9 as well.
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3: 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From the county.

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1: 11:45, 11:11, you guys 10-4.
0: Tell her to watch us out in the road.
1: So on there in the hospital, I'd say they don't have service on there. 10-4, 9249.
0: With green shutters, there'll be a navy blue Dodge Charger and a gold Ford Liberty in the driveway. According to our maps, it does look like it goes over the county line, but call her that she pays Laurel County taxes and we have prior cabs here. 48-year-old female, nausea, vomiting, general ill, weakness. Break for a number and tell them. Go ahead. Your route number is 4726-4726, dispatch 1947 and route 1948.

0: County City Unit.
1: Yes.
0: Just about seeing we're having some issues with our admin lines. They keep dropping calls. We're working on them right now. If any of you have to signal 6 up here and it drops, just call us back.
1: No.
2: Hello, Mike. Hello, Mike. Hello, Mike. Hello, Mike. Hello, Mike. Hello, Mike. Hello, Mike. Hello, Mike. Hello, Mike. Hello, Mike. Hello, Mike. Hello, Mike. Hello, Mike. Hello, Mike. Hello, Mike. Hello, Mike. Hello, Mike.
3: Do we know where this female is supposed to be? Complaint.
0: Negative. She called after their visit. After.
3: Calling. See if you can get an answer.
0: I can try it. That address on the CAD is their home address.
3: Now, did she advise that she would be there?
0: I didn't speak to her. I spoke to the therapist.
1: Stand by, Mark.
3: And for, is the therapist named Jennifer, or is that the mother's name?
0: That's the mother's name.

0: Well, see if you can locate a Josh Turner that's somewhere here in Mall County area in East Burnside.
1: 10-4, can you give out the middle name?
0: He's probably 40s, somewhere around that mark. He's not wanting to give us any information. I'd say he's got some 29.
1: Three 19, I've tried to call her three times. Negative contact.

you don't care if you can see if you can find it on the mother. I'd greatly appreciate it.

0: 12-1 signal from Roosevelt Street. Trying to find a location. Can you copy, Miles? I copy 45 ADL. Looks like you're in front of 709 Roosevelt Street. Go ahead. Yeah, I'm 10-12. Can you copy mileage? Because we're going to see if we can find the location of these first. 10-4, go ahead. 3285, and then 45 is going to follow me.
1: The 1958.
2: Go ahead. Go ahead.
3: 10-12 secure, Joshua Wayne Turner.
2: Go ahead.
3: Locating through previous tags, Joshua Turner out of Barberville. He's suspended lengthy priors. Showing times two, right?
2: Go ahead.
3: Criminal mischief and traffic violations.
2: Simple. What's the date of birth on? Date of birth on that.
3: 11-03-1984, 11-03-84.
0: 4. 995, I'm at Louisville, jump to the wrong one, I'll be there in a second.

just break for ATL. I said it's outside. Y Volkswagen. It's got a 28 Lincoln King Nora 8443. Lincoln King Nora 8443. It's a Y Volkswagen SUV. How are you?